Wayo is excited to announce the next Bug Jar pop-up trivia night and Wayo DJ dance party. 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More details can be found at wayofm.org or at Wayo Radio on Instagram. 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
2: 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Wind 210 at 8, altimeter 2-9-1, report initial.
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0: WAO is proud to present the 2026 edition of the Rochester Record Fair and Second Chance Art Sale, brought to you by Flower Pail Kids and Needle Drop Records. The fair will take place on Saturday, September 12th at Radio Social, 20 Carlson Road in Rochester, and will run from 3 p.m. to 7 p.m. The fair will feature more than 40 local artists and vendors selling new and used vinyl records, CDs, cassettes, discounted arts and crafts, and live music. 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A portion of the proceeds will benefit WAO, and WAO will also have an information table with unique WAO merchandise available for purchase. 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

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My name is Alex. This is Warrior Sounds. I'm here with Reggae until 11 p.m. tonight, starting off the show with music from Archangel with Zion I Kings. The song was called Daga. Lots of great reggae music tonight. Music from Anthony B coming up next. Stay tuned to Way Out right here.

That's the voice of Capleton. You also heard Jock Shure, Capleton with Who I Am, Jock Shure, and Spread Ja Love. Coming up tomorrow, it's the event of the year, in my opinion, the One Love Sound Park Fest, third annual. Lots of special guest DJs, Ghetto Blasta, DJ Layla, DJ Waze, Israel Movement, DJ Scratchy, DJ Sardé, also myself. 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Apologies if I left anybody out. Live performances by High Cloud, Eofazo, Dread Boy Crew, and Prince. Oh, it's a bad black and white flyer. So again, apologies if I've screwed anything up there, but that's tomorrow. Genesee Valley Park, Riverbend Shelter, starting at 1 p.m., going all day long. 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

Sue from Luciano right there. You're still tuned into 104.3 FM Rochester Wayo. I'm here with Reggae until 11 p.m. Don't forget to come out tomorrow. 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

0: now focus feels. The other world progressive, what the people them need. 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This could be objective, fickle and feel.
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we got two from the Zomba, one featuring Barrington Levy, and the other one with Linville Thompson. The artist is Nizamba. 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

two from Junior Delgado there. That's the title track from his record, Roadblock. We've got two from Don Carlos coming up next. You're still tuned into WAYO 104.3 FM, Rochester. Way out right here. Don't forget, tomorrow all day, starting at 1 o'clock, reggae and dancehall on the Big Sound Systems. The One Love Sound Park Fest. 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

0: Needle Drop Records. The fair will take place on Saturday, September 12th at Radio Social, 20 Carlson Road in Rochester, and will run from 3 p.m. to 7 p.m. The fair will feature more than 40 local artists and vendors selling new and used vinyl records, CDs, cassettes, discounted arts and crafts, and live music. 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A portion of the proceeds will benefit WAYO, and WAYO will also have an information table with unique WAYO merchandise available for purchase. 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
2: 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This is High Pitch Cavitation. I'm Colonel Parmesan. And this weekend, Fish is triumphantly returning to Dick's Sporting Goods Park in Commerce City, Colorado. And in honor of that, we're going to listen to some Dicks from 2015. We're going to hear a song I Heard the Ocean Sing, Chalk Dust Torture, Twist, Mercury, Light, and A Day in the Life from September 5th, 2015. Here on High Pitch Cavitation. So without further ado, here's a song I Heard the Ocean Sing at Dicks.

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Don't let your old ride rot in the rain. 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Won't start? No problem. We'll pick it up. We take them all. 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

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The event is happening on Tuesday, September 8th at 7 p.m. at the Bug Jar with your host, Professor Ian Andrews, and Wayo DJ spinning records before, during, and after the two rounds of trivia. 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

0: WAO is proud to present the 2026 edition of the Rochester Record Fair and Second Chance Art Sale, brought to you by Flower Pail Kids and Needle Drop Records. 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A portion of the proceeds will benefit WAO, and WAO will also have an information table with unique WAO merchandise available for purchase. 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

0: WAO is proud to present the 2026 edition of the Rochester Record Fair and Second Chance Art Sale, brought to you by Flower Pail Kids and Needle Drop Records. 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Radio Social will also be serving their Saturday menu and refreshments. A portion of the proceeds will benefit WAO, and WAO will also have an information table with unique WAO merchandise available for purchase. 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

WAO is proud to present the 2026 edition of the Rochester Record Fair and Second Chance Art Sale, brought to you by Flower Pail Kids and Needle Drop Records. 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

So I rhyme like so, keep my limelight low, keep my mind right, keep my body tight, bold, keep my time tight, keep a quality flow like a Klondike. Bite, work, quite buttery. They all color me nice when they discover me. They all kind of entice, I'm all kind of insane. Before the loss in the game is brain won. Before the running away is pain won. The baby screams and lady screams. The lady screams, splitting seams. The bloody soap of fear and hope. The excess company comforting to no use. A peaceful moment drug induced. I'd have you back if I could choose. I'd have you back and never lose. I wish your brain was never lost. Wish the beast was never loose. There could be no substitutes. If it could, I'd find a substance to abuse. Every rhyme is just the rules. Every syllable medicinal to lead to better roots. Reconnect with the

0: truth. 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Throw past beliefs in the mix. Not all we got is a recipe for intolerance. People's feelings get hard again. All the ideas they harboring really keep them from listening. So destructive and limited. 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I lead the Dharma and violet. My speech is blues and violets, my beats is bros and pious chicks. No need to hide your kicks, we grab you by the wrist and sing the pious hymn. 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We'll ponder everything except for sin. Grab some pie to watch the poet stroke his chin. Ponder everything except for sin. Ponder anything except for sin. Let the project begin.
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0: Wayo is excited to announce the next Bug Jar pop-up trivia night and Wayo DJ dance party. 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

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Won't start? 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

Good morning. Good morning now that the microphone is on, yes. Good morning from the Isle of St. Mattress. The land where palm trees sway. W-A-Y-O-L-P Rochester. W-A-Y-O-L-P Rochester. Bringing about the vibrations. Moving along with the vibrations. There we go. Moving along with the vibrations and directing them on to you. Yep. We'll be playing music the next couple hours. Yay. Live from the Isle of St. Mattress, yes.

Good morning. Good morning once again from the Isle of St. Mattress, broadcasting, projecting waves from, transmitting waves, redirecting waves from the little island in the big ocean. And the crabs, the bamboo turntable, the conch shell CD player, the itchy sand, the soggy mattress, the waves, the records that roll in, the CDs that roll in, but mostly the records that roll in. So they roll in those are the words for the traveler. They roll in this morning. WAYOLP Rochester, WAYOLP Rochester. And now it's time to remember the songs that we played the last hour, moving backwards in time. This was Duane Eddy, what we just heard, Ramrod. Bill Nelson, the October Man. The Challengers with Latina. Brick. Daz, which is a crab favorite. The crabs here around the Isle of St. Mattress, the thousands and thousands of crabs are, you know, dancing in geometric forms and ascending into the air, all those things, you know. They must have learned it from those Indian Sufis and stuff. Yeah. No, they taught the Indian Sufis. Oh, yeah, that's it. I got it. Okay. Before Brick. Is there anything before Brick? The Art Van Dam Quintet, Stella by Starlight. Mandrill, Lord of the Golden Baboon. The Raymond Scott Big Band. Limehouse Blues, Limehouse Blues. Adrian Blue, Bumpity Bump. Winoni Harris, Good Rockin' Tonight. Duke Pearson, Chili Peppers, a Duke Ellington composition. The Camelots, The Chase, Part 2. Jackie Wilson, I Need Your Loving. The Versatones, Bila. Alice Faye, Slumming on Park Avenue. Bill Doggett, Honky Tonk Part 1. We're still moving backwards in time. Ennio Morricone, Nocturno Primo. And time began with Weezer, Do You Want to Get High? And on the waves. On the waves. Okay, we're going to be playing music for another hour, and then the spaceship will be flown by Chris Young, our friends Electric.

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0: I don't understand.

Good morning, folks. It is 8:04 here at WAYO-LP Rochester. My name is Chris Young, and you are tuned into Our Friends Electric, a weekly show that takes you to the place where electronic meets pop music. We just heard from OMD. That was Joan of Arc from the album Architecture and Morality. And now I'm going to get you right back to the music with something from Party Milk, a.k.a. Mark Robinson and Trevor Campman. 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

And we just heard from Wire. That was the song Children of Groceries from the album Manscape. Before Wire, Perfume Genius brought us the song Fool. Tuxedo Moon preceded that with New Machine, and I started off that set with a very, very short little song from Party Milk. It was Match and Glow. It's coming up on 818 here at WAYOLP Rochester. Up next, we're going to hear from Caribou. Let's pick up the pace a little bit. This one is called Broke My Heart.

0: 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What's the question?
1: Hey there, folks. It is 8:31 here at WAYOLP Rochester. We just heard from the German trio Camouflage from 1988. That was The Great Commandment. Before that, going back to 1983, we heard the hot remix of Sweet Dreams Are Made of This from the Eurythmics. That was a bonus track. Let's see, the original album came out in 1983, and then I think the CD reissue was 2003, 20 years later, has a few bonus tracks on it, including that hot remix of Sweet Dreams Are Made of This. I think that might be the first time I've ever actually heard that remix. And before Eurythmics, we heard from Caribou with Broke My Heart. And now I'm going to get you back to the music with something from Sweden. These guys are called Kite. They actually performed in Rochester a couple of years ago. They opened for Front 242 when Front 242 played here on their final American tour 2 or 3 years ago. It's something like that. And I missed them because the show actually started on time that night. So I got to see Front 242 finally, but missed the Swedish duo Kite, who had been highly recommended to me. Sadly, maybe they'll come back through Rochester at some future date. Anyway, let's hear Teenage Bliss from Kite.

0: good enough.
1: And that was PM Dawn with About Nothing for the Love of Destiny. Before PM Dawn, we heard from the French band Phoenix with the song Tonight from their most recent album. And Kite started off that set with Teenage Bliss. It is 8:44 here at WAYOLP Rochester. And I'm going to get you right back to the music with something a little post-punky. This is the Monochrome Set. And the song is The Lighter Side of Dating.

And that was the song European Man from the band Landscape, going back to 1981. Before that, we heard from Group Rhoda, which is actually just one person, Mara Barenbaum of the San Francisco area. And I think that was recorded kind of in the 2012-2010-ish region time period. It was Aeolian Crossing from Group Rhoda. And the Monochrome set started off that set going back to the very early 80s with the lighter side of dating. It is 8:57 here at WAYO-LP Rochester. Now let's jump to the early 2000s with the group Part Time. This one is called Cassie, Won't You Be My Doll?

I'm sorry, Dave. I'm afraid I can't do that. I'm sorry, Dave. I'm afraid I can't do that. I'm sorry, Dave. I'm afraid I can't do that. I'm sorry, Dave. I'm afraid I can't do that.

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WAO is proud to present the 2026 edition of the Rochester Record Fair and Second Chance Art Sale, brought to you by Flower Pail Kids and Needle Drop Records. The fair will take place on Saturday,

And that was some synthwave from the Worcester-ish area of Massachusetts from from Cat Temper from 2021. We heard Catstronauts Are Go from the album Forbidden Planet from 2021. Before Cat Temper, we went back to 1978 to hear from the Belgian trio Telex with Something to Say. Dalek One preceded that from 1980 with the song Destiny, Dalek, I Love You, and Part Time started off that set with Cassie, Won't You Be My Doll. It is 9:16 here at WAYO-LP Rochester. My name is Chris Young, and you are tuned into Our Friends Electric, a weekly show that takes you to the intersection of electronic and pop music. Up next, we're going to hear from Au Revoir Simone. This one is called Dark Halls.

0: something? Can I say something? Can I say something? Can I say something?
1: And that was The Art of Noise with the title track from their 1984 album, Who's Afraid of the Art of Noise? Before that, we heard from The Knits with Indoor Painting, Outdoor Sketching, and Au Revoir, Simone, or Au Revoir, Simone, excuse me, trying to improve my French pronunciation. Au Revoir, Simone with Dark Halls started off that set. It is 9:27 here at WAYOLP Rochester. Up next, let's hear from Chaz Jankel, and this one is called 3 Million Synths.

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0: Hey there, folks. It is 9:44, coming up on 9:45 here at WAYOLP Rochester. My name is Chris Young, and you are tuned into Our Friends Electric, a weekly show that takes you to the place where electronic meets pop music. We just heard from the German act Grauzone with the song Ice Bar, or Polar Bear, and that was from 1981. Before that, we heard from Future Islands from the post-2000 era with Swept Inside. Cold Beat preceded that with Tumescent Decoy, and Chaz Jankel started up that set with 3 million synths, and that is going back to 1981. Excuse me. What next? Got time for a few more songs for you today before, before Geek Girl Talk takes over. Let's see, what are we going to hear next? Oh, I think let's hear from The Passage. This one is called Drug Face.
1: The drug fits the face, the drug fits the face, the drug fits the face, the drug fits the face, the drug fits the face, the drug fits the face, the drug fits the face, the drug fits the face, the drug fits the face, the drug fits the face.

face. The drug suits the place. But white coat,

face. 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But white coat.

0: Hey there, folks, and that was New Music with a K at the end of the word music. The song was Sad Films. That is a B-side from a 10-inch that they put out in 1979. Also has a couple of their other hits. Well, there were hits in England anyway, Straight Lines and On Islands on there. But that was Sad Films from New Music. Before that, we heard from Instructions, some Canadian new wave with The Factory. And The Passage started off that set with Drug Face. And it is almost time to end our friends Electric for this week. Stick around for Geek Girl Talk in a couple of minutes after this message from Wayo and a little bit of music. Have a great week, folks.
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0: You're listening to WAYO LP Rochester. This is Geek Girl Talk. I'm Laura. It's the first Sunday of the month. Welcome to September. Today, I have a special guest. It's Scarlett from K-Week. Yay! So today we are doing a show and together for Scarlett's birthday. It's her special birthday show.
1: It's all about me.
0: There's no clapping.
1: You gotta like scroll
0: strong dislike. Oh, you're right. It's Scarlett's birthday show. She turned 15 on the 3rd.
1: Ooh.
0: We had a really fun birthday party for her on Monday with her friends. There was painting and bingo and movies and delicious food.
1: And then we had
0: a girls trip. And it was so good. I just have to tell you guys right now, you know what a fangirl I am. So I somehow managed to get 2 tickets for me and my daughter Sophia, who's a huge Harry Styles fan, to go see Harry at MSG on the 2nd. And so we just made a girls trip out of it, right? We just stopped in Philly and got Cassidy. Hi, Cass. And
1: Hello. Then
0: we went to New York City and we saw Harry and we had did all a bunch of New York City stuff like the park.
1: Mm-hmm.
0: That was awesome.
1: You know, it was funny. Me and Cass, while they were at the show, we roamed around
0: New York City.
1: She has no idea what me and Cass did. She knows vaguely what we did.
0: Vaguely. They critiqued food.
1: Yeah. We have an entire food review challenge. eventually, I'll show it
0: This
1: to
0: is
1: you.
0: What sisters do when they get together. We had such a fun time. And I, of course, have to say that Harry was amazing, incredible. And if you're following Harry, you know that not only did he walk past the pop-up yesterday where people were standing in line, that we had just stood in line 2 days prior, on this little side street too. Crazy.
1: It's so cute over there.
0: It really was. And the pop-up was amazing too. It was very cool. Lots of tomatoes, lots of disco balls.
1: Bunch of stuff.
0: We got cute little art prints from a vending machine. It was just fantastic. Great experience. Also, Harry wore a disco ball on his head last night that a fan gave him, and he wore shorts. I'm just saying, I'm fangirling hard, and I know Sophia is, who's at work right now, is probably like, shorts and a disco ball head? Okay. Anyway, you're listening to WAYO LP Rochester. Today's playlist is curated by Scarlett.
1: Yep. It's all songs that I used to listen to when I was a child. Crazy. Think about that the entire time you listen to these songs.
0: All right. So we're going to pick something now. Ooh, I'm trying to look at what's on here. All right. So the biggest one that I had a problem with, we're going to play first, and then we'll go into something else. We did hear in the first set, there was a little bit of Blood Orange by Charcoal Baby, which was the WAYO playout music that came on the.
1: Mm-hmm.
0: And then we heard Ariana Grande featuring Zedd with Break Free and Zara Larsson with Lush Life.
1: Zara,
0: sorry. I probably said Ariana wrong too.
1: No, you said it right.
0: Okay. And we did find out that Zedd. This is crazy. He is a German DJ in the club scene there. And that just dovetails perfectly with Harry's album as well, because Harry went to Germany and discovered how freeing it was to dance in a club, which we already knew because Madonna told us. But Harry figured it out, and that's why his album is so disco-y. Well, it discos occasionally, but I think it discos all the time.
1: It does.
0: It really does. So we're going to get back to some music.

0: Before you go, there's something I want you to have.
1: Oh, it's beautiful. But wait a minute, isn't this...
0: Yeah, yes it is.
1: But I thought the old lady dropped it into the ocean in the air.
0: Well, baby, I went down and got it for you.

0: Nick.
1: You're listening to WAYOLP Rochester. This is Geek Girl Talk. And you just heard.
2: Your mic isn't on.
1: What?
3: Oh my God. Why is it not coming on? The button was stuck. That was not me. Technically, that was not my fault. I pushed both buttons, so I thought they were on.
2: Your fault. You just didn't push them hard enough.
3: But you could hear me, right?
2: Yeah.
3: Anyway, WAYOLP Rochester, I'll say it once again. That was Shawn Mendes with There's Nothing Holding Me Back, Baby.
2: Oh.
3: Britney Spears, Oops, I Did It Again. Oh, baby, baby.
2: Oh.
3: And Ed Sheeran, The Shape of You. Seriously, you were like 6 years old when you loved these songs.
2: Well, no,
3: it's
2: no,
3: a
2: no,
3: little
2: no, no,
3: concerning.
2: No, I'm going to tell you about that one. I liked that one in kindergarten. I don't know the age.
3: So that's five. At five, you were picking out songs on... I'm going to assume YouTube, MTV or YouTube videos.
2: No, it was only YouTube.
3: Okay. Because I didn't listen to any of these artists, y'all. None of them. Not a one. Britney. I did listen to Britney. I will admit to that.
2: But like not with me.
3: But not with her. Right. Because they were like, you know, kind of adult songs. Like more of the songs. Well, I don't know. Cass listened to a bunch of Radiohead around her. And she also liked Atoms for Peace, but I think it was just because the video was really cool and like black and white drawing type of a thing. Yeah. You've always been into music.
2: Banger music, bro.
3: Banger. So Geek Girl Talk, in case you're not familiar, I'm the first Sunday of every month. I do things that I geek out on. And one of the things I geek out the hardest on is my own children, my offspring.
2: Yep.
3: Because they are wonderful people and they have great musical taste too. Like it's crazy.
2: Bro, five and 6 year old me was killing it out here, bro.
3: You really were. Like you were, I don't even know, like at the 5 and 6 year old
2: I was playing
3: classes or whatever you were doing. Like,
2: oh, in kindergarten, it was just one. We were in the exact same classroom the entire day, except for when we went outside. Because kindergarten, you don't move around.
3: Kindergarten, too, you had the best teachers. I loved them.
2: That's true.
3: They were so great.
2: But you know what? You know
3: I remember
2: though?
3: When we took you to kindergarten to meet your teachers before school started. And you sat on the little alphabet rug. And
2: they gave
3: you juice box and, like, some cookies and, like, talked to you just to get to know you a bit. It was so cute.
2: I also remember that year in kindergarten, somebody had a seizure on one of the bean bags.
3: Oh my.
2: That was a little crazy.
3: Well, at least they were on a bean bag. they didn't fall.
2: Yeah, true.
3: I had a coworker who had a seizure and she like literally fell to the ground in the office right in front of all of us. It was so bad.
2: But one of the things I remember, the peak of because aren't you in kindergarten for 2 years?
3: No.
2: No, it's just one year.
3: It's just five and then you go to first grade.
2: But it's like it would be 2016 to 2017, I would be in kindergarten for like half of the both years.
3: Yeah.
2: So during that time was the absolute peak of smart boards.
3: Yep.
2: The smart boards
3: when they got installed.
2: That had the pens. I yearn for one of those. Like literally, I want one. They were so
3: your
2: much.
3: Your own smart board.
2: They were so much fun to draw on. They sucked to recalibrate. Like, I knew how to recalibrate it because in kindergarten, they'd be like, okay, somebody has to recalibrate it because the teachers are, like, they're tall, but, like, most of the teachers were, like, women, so they were, like, shorter.
3: Mm-hmm.
2: Not to say that all women aren't tall or short or whatever.
3: No, but they were
2: They
3: not
2: were shorter.
3: Really tall.
2: So I remember, like, standing on stools. I remember in, like, other grades, like, going up the smart boards, like, they slowly removed them, and it made me really sad. Like,
3: yeah,
2: I remember
3: what was
2: being,
3: that? They don't
2: remember,
3: have them anymore at all?
2: No, they got rid of them.
3: That's so weird.
2: They're
3: how
2: all,
3: much
2: they're
3: money?
2: They're all connected to computer.
3: Listen, how much money did they spend on smart boards for the whole district only to just get rid of them by the time you're the age you are now, within 10 years?
2: It was insane. But I absolutely loved them. And I remember being in kindergarten and we would have like our free time.
3: Mm-hmm.
2: And so we would like play games and like play with like blocks. So we had like a playhouse. But I would always go over to a smart board and she would let you draw on it. And so I do this like on computers to this day. You basically, you grab the pen for a regular computer, you grab the cursor and you put it on any like drawing app, and then if it's touch screen, which both things are computer and smart board, and you touch it and you press down on the cursor, it makes a consistent thing of lines.
3: Wow.
2: And it's all like zigzag and crazy. It's really fun. So I'd always do that.
3: I wonder what they did with those old smart boards. Maybe we could buy one, put it up.
2: Bro, I need to find a smart board. They were the most difficult thing ever to recalibrate, because you would have to like touch all the corners.
3: Yeah.
2: But like, I would absolutely love a smart board.
3: Wow. Well, on that note, maybe RCSD will have a garage sale and we can pick one up.
2: Look,
3: for
2: there's
3: cheap.
2: There's one.
3: You never know. Oh, yeah.
2: They had the eraser. It never worked. But it was so cool. You could circle everything and then erase it. It was so much fun.
3: Mm, all right. Well, it's a little time capsule back in time to
2: this
3: the smart boards.
2: This one's on eBay. Okay, you know, for $500.
3: Did they get rid of the smart? Did you have smart boards all the way up until the pandemic, I'm wondering? And then they went away?
2: I think we had them. What grade was the pandemic?
3: You were third and fourth grade.
2: They had them after. They had them all the way up until before like I went to SOTA. And then when I got to SOTA, they were no longer.
3: Hmm. Maybe SOTA never had them.
2: Maybe SOTA never had
3: them.
2: Maybe
3: it's just for younger grades they did that. And SOTA starts at
2: seven. That's crazy, though,
3: because
2: they were so convenient to write on the board.
3: I know. Like, chalk is like so
2: 1960s. Like, now my teacher...
3: 1960s.
2: My algebra teacher last year, her screen was not her like actual screen. None of the screens are actually touch screen, but the computers are touch screen. So what she does is she has like her styluses, mm-hmm. and she'll like write the math equations on the board. But it's like, it could just be the sizing, because I remember they could be pretty like small. But I think they were pretty big.
3: They looked big when the ones I saw. All right. Well, we're going to get back to some more music on your specially curated list. I'm noticing a reoccurring theme.
2: What is the reoccurring theme?
3: I think all these pop songs, they just really just liberally use the word baby. Baby. It's always in there. Baby.
2: Baby.
3: Baby. All right, so let's get back to some music. You're listening to WAYO LP Rochester, and this is Geek Girl Talk.

0: You're listening to WAYO LP Rochester. That was Justin Timberlake featuring Timbaland with Sexy Back. You should not have been listening to that song either. As well as Mariah Carey, Obsessed. Hello. And Justin Bieber featuring Ludacris with Baby. Baby.
1: You know what, though? I was on a kick with Justin Timberlake.
0: Everyone has been on that kick, trust me.
1: I don't know what was going on.
0: I remember when that album came out, you weren't even alive, and we used to dance crazy to that whole entire album. It was a little
1: But you know what, though, more recently,
0: nutty.
1: More recently, though, I learned of more songs that I used to listen to when I was a kid, specifically in regards to Timbaland, because I used to listen to Give It to Me by Justin Timberlake, Timbaland, and Nelly Furtado.
0: Wow.
1: I used to listen
0: That's
1: to that
0: so
1: song.
0: Funny. I remember Nelly.
1: And more recently, I listened to a bunch of Nelly Furtado songs, and I was like, wow, this feels familiar. So I have no idea if I listened to those songs.
0: That's kind of
1: probably
0: funny.
1: Probably did.
0: That's kind of funny.
1: But, you know.
0: Yeah, totally.
1: Just a continuation.
0: I mean, your taste in music wasn't terrible, I will say that, for a young child.
1: There's a bunch of it that, like, this is very curated. There's a bunch of it that is absolutely terrible. Like, there's a lot of it that's terrible.
0: Absolutely terrible.
1: There's a lot of it that is terrible. I'm surprised I don't have any Camila Cabello on that playlist.
0: I'm kind of surprised, too.
1: Because I used to watch the Kidz Bop Havana version. And it's, like, all of the kids, and they're, like, in pairs. And it's in, like, the most colorful colors you can ever imagine. But they were singing that song, and I ate it up.
0: Well, okay.
1: Like, every single time.
0: I love that.
1: Like, I remember it, because the beginning of it is, isn't it sepia?
0: Sepia?
1: Sepia, like, color tone with, like, a black and white, like, gritty, like, gradient, and then it just says Havana, and then it opens up, and it's the most colorful Kidz Bop thing ever. Dude, they used to make Kidz Bop like no other.
0: Kidz Bop has been around since your brother and sisters were little. Like, Kidz Bop, I think they knew a lot of songs, too, because of Kidz Bop. I think all kids know a lot of songs because of Kidz Bop.
1: They don't make Kidz Bop like they used to.
0: So that's Kidz Bop is like a thing here, I think. It's America, maybe. I don't know if it's international. Because I do know that, like, in, like, Europe and England, when they had children's shows, they played videos of popular songs. So, like, The Pretenders and The Kinks. And that's why all British bands had videos when MTV was created. And it was regarded as a British invasion because they all had already made videos ready to go from doing their videos on children's shows. Mm-hmm. So, yeah.
1: But no, like,
0: kids love music.
1: Kidz Bop doesn't do it like they used to anymore. I saw a video of the old cast who did, like, the dance video to one of the songs.
0: Mm-hmm.
1: And, like, they're, like, grown up now.
0: Yeah, I think they have to have new cast. I would assume.
1: No, but I mean, in general, like, I think they still kind of do it. Like, they're not as, like, old. They're, like, maybe, like, 19 or whatever. Still. Or something like that.
0: Still.
1: But
0: they're
1: don't...
0: supposed to be kids singing it, though. That's the thing. It's
1: but
0: like
1: no,
0: kids'
1: voices. I don't think you understand. Kidz Bop doesn't do it anymore. Kidz Bop, they used to make music videos.
0: Oh, God.
1: They didn't used to do, like, dances. Like, Havana was an entirely, like, made music video.
0: Interesting.
1: It had, like, clips and shots.
0: That's very interesting.
1: It was fantastic. But they don't do that anymore. All they do is dance in a room. It's kind of disappointing. Also,
0: their budget got cut.
1: Their lyricism has gotten a lot worser. Like, it's gotten a lot worser.
0: All right, well, we're going to get back to some music. We got another set, and then I'm going to do a little tribute at the end of the hour because I have to. So let's get back to it. Let's see if I can figure out what I'm doing here. I think I can.
1: Yeah, what song are you going to play?
0: Yeah, I'm going to play.
1: What song?
0: We're going to do Dua Lipa.
1: Dua Lipa.
0: See, I knew I was going to say it wrong. I was going to ask you how to say it when we were in the break, but, you know, I don't really hear anybody saying her name. So I don't listen to radio except for WAYOLP Rochester.
1: Whoa. Crazy plug.
0: I know, right? Well, everyone should be listening to us. Everyone it's true. Listening to us right now. That's what's happening. All right, here we go. Oh.

0: You're listening to WYOLP Rochester.
1: He's trying to come back.
0: Come on, Ed Sheeran.
1: He's trying to come back.
0: He's like haunting me. That was MKTO with Classic. And then, of course, we had, how do you say your name?
1: Huh? Oh, Dua Lipa.
0: Dua Lipa with New Rules. Those are both from Scarlett's curated birthday playlist. And I think it's funny that the classic song mentions a bunch of people that there's no way that you could have known who they were. No way.
1: So I think like a bunch of reasons why I know a lot of these songs, like New Rules and that. There was a bunch of songs I listened to in kindergarten, but Classic was a Gotcha song. And I used to watch Gotcha all the time in peak 2020, 2021, COVID.
0: Right. So I would consume it. So you like went back in time.
1: I actually just happened to open one and I've never wanted to like cringe ever more.
0: Why?
1: Because it's so bad.
0: Yeah, I know. I used to watch. That's what they're made for. It's little children, I think.
1: Yeah, 100%.
0: Because like but now like, you're like, oh my gosh,
1: it's
0: what?
1: It's so bad and so cringe. And I hate every second of it.
0: Oh, okay.
1: Well, I feel like I remember this one.
0: You learned some very quality music. I'm going to say all these artists are still working.
1: They are.
0: And releasing new music. So they are. You just got to early jump on those. So speaking of people who are a classic, we are going to play a song for the incredible Miss Dolly Parton, who passed away and tragically at the age of 80, and our whole world's going to never be the same. So I'm going to play this song because I'm not going to lie, y'all, this girl needs a job, okay? Give me a job. Anyone got a job out there? Hello, I'm that desperate. It's been a while. So having said that,
1: I think also this was the only song I knew as a child by Dolly Parton.
0: Really?
1: This was the only one.
0: This is not my childhood song. This song came with the movie in like 89. I was already an adult. I already like was going to dead shows and stuff or whatever. I saw it in the theater. So
1: I remember watching a video of her talking about her nails.
0: Oh, mom, she plays her nails?
1: Uh-huh.
0: Yes, incredible.
1: I remember that when I was younger.
0: Incredible. All right, well, we're going to miss Dolly, and everyone here at WAO, I'm sure, agrees with me. I'm sure I've heard many a tribute on pretty much everybody's show, so I couldn't let this show go by. And of course, there'll be like a My Beloved Dead show in October where we will probably play something by the beloved Tim Curry and many other people who have passed this year. So you'll listen to WAYO, LP Rochester's Geek Girl Talk. Happy September. Happy back to school. Happy fall equinox.
1: Woo!
0: And happy birthday, colder. Scarlett. Happy goodbye to the hot weather. Hello to
1: freezing cold temperatures.
0: Yeah, right. Happy birthday, girl.
1: Happy birthday to planting garlic season.
0: Oh, yeah.
1: We have to plant garlic soon in October.
0: Well, all right, here we go with the incredible Miss. Oh, see, I was about to mess up again. Did you see that?
1: I was going to mess up. I actually can't see it.
0: This is like a nightmare. Okay, I think I got it now. Let's do it.

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Yes, want to welcome you again, another edition of Juxtapose, Soliloquies Elaborated, as we mix spoken word and all different genres of music into our ongoing off-kilter tapestry. Beginning here with Sunburned Hand of the Man, a little Sunshine Suit, Sunshine Suite. Yes, it is. Oh, how sweet it is. Enjoy it while it lasts, fellow campers.

0: life that you came with fire, take a flame, there is no end. The life that you came with fire, take a flame, there is no end. The life that you came with fire, take a flame, there is no end.
1: Oh yeah, sadly that had to end, but we had a little tasty twofer of Sonic Collage there. That one, not the normal work, but great stuff nonetheless from Thunderclap Newman. Before that, Sunburn, Hand of the Man, known for their Sonic Collages, we heard Sunshine Sweet. Thunderclap Newman, that was Accidents, finishing off side one. Thanks again for tuning in. This is Matt. We're doing another Sunday of Juxtaposed Soliloquies. Want to shout out to everybody, Dave in D.C., Meg and Miko, someplace down there in Tennessee hanging out with Jed. I heard they had to relocate because Jed got crazy, and I don't know what he did, but, you know, it was a stomping good time. Who else? Lars and Tammy over in the South Wedge, Randy out there in the fair town of Fairport. Probably not listening, but Jeff out there and on the west side, saw a great show last night, Earth Tongue, and we enjoyed that. What else going on? Yeah, give me a call, 585-203-WAYO, or you can text 585-203-9296. Keep abreast what's going on in the studio. Have stuff coming up, heavy metal dub, if you like that old school scientist type stuff. Motherwort out of Ithaca from their album Metamorphosis. And also have a track here for Labor Day. We're going to do Gogo Bordello, Solidarity. And where's my liner notes? Yeah, you know, this is the something or other mix. If I can look it up, this is the blah, blah, blah, blah, blah. The Bernard Sumner mix, Nick Launay mix of Solidarity. And yeah, let's just let the music go. Happy Labor Day, folks. Unionize.

All right, right there we had little Gogo Bordello covering Angelic Upstarts, their classic song, Solidarity. Happy Labor Day early to you all, since this show happens on a Sunday, not a Monday. And thanks for tuning in. Let the scientific experiments commence. Little laser in the sky.

The days unfold, its thoughts unfold, it all unfolds, and I reminisce of how I enjoyed the data more when it came in a newspaper, gathered from a walk to the end of the driveway, and not a constant barrage of inanities in which we are now in the age of complexity and importance, having become seemingly mundane and worthless. Too superficial, too much. The flow and the reception has been damaged by a flash flood of happening and not enough time in between for waiting and reflecting.

Oh yeah, right there. We had Rich Hopkins of the Sidewinders. I think we featured some solo work from Rich about a week or two ago. Anyways, this is the band where I found out about him and his work. Rich Hopkins on guitar, Dave Slutz on vocals and guitar, Andrea Curtis on drums, Mark Paradin on bass, and yeah, great stuff. Out of the Phoenix, Tucson, I think it was area. Yeah, you know that 80s sort of like desert rock phase that I went through, and then there was a little scene going. Anyways, what else we doing? Let's move now. Another band that I listened to probably in the late 80s, and they had a big hiatus, but putting stuff together, this is more of a retrospective of stuff that they never put out, was in the can, but they are working on new work. This is Nuclear Valdez right here, WAYO LP Rochester.

0: The Zeros, Hungry, and in that last set before that, we had Nuclear Valdez, Trapped in Time, Sidewinders, Blood in Our Hands, Blood on Our Hands, Scientist, Laser in the Sky, Dub, and Gogol Bordello, Solidarity. Happy Labor Day. That last song from a great comp titled Secret Superstar Sound, Scraping Bubblegum Off My Soul, 77 to 80, Punk Power Pop, New Wave, Do It Yourself. And put out on the great Soul Jazz label. And can't go wrong with that label, pretty much. You know, they do a great... And you don't have to go hunting for those records in 45s. That'll cost you an arm and a leg. Anyways, they put it all in one nice spot. As I said, you know, we had the Zeros there, Hungry. Who's hungry?
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0: Oh yeah. Hungry? Hungry like the pizza wolf. Let's listen to that motherwort that I talked to you about earlier. Ithaca Band. Saw them at Grassroots. And great new music with a kind of folk punk edge. This is Fight, Flight, Freeze, Appease off of their CD. Metamorphosis, right here, WAYOLP, Rochester.

Oh, yeah. Right there, Motherwort out of Ithaca, New York. Thanks again for tuning in. This is Matt. We are moving past, well, we're past the halfway point, but anyways, I want to remind you, coming up at the noon hour, we have the Observatory with Alexander and Sparrow, so get yourself prepped for that. A lot of great music coming up. We also have music with JT coming up at the 1 o'clock hour and live at Wayo at the 2 o'clock hour. All great programming. And let's jump now to From Earth Tongue, who I was lucky enough to see last night at the Bug Jar. Great show. Two-piece out of New Zealand, and was lucky enough to see them because they stopped here initially when they kicked off their tour. I mean, not initially. They probably hit New York City or Boston or someplace beforehand, D.C. But, you know, as they made their way west, they hit Rochester, and they went all the way to the West Coast, and then they came back, and they hit us one more time before going back to New Zealand. So got lucky there, and we're going to listen something off of their record, Dungeon Vision. And let's do two, Watchtower and Orbit of a Witch, right here, WAYOLP Rochester. Pretty blue and white marbled vinyl. These dark, sinister sounds.

You're listening to WAYO LP Rochester. We just heard from Earth Tongue, and that was Orbit of a Witch. Before that, Watchtower. That's Gussie Larkin on guitar and vocals. She killed it last night live at the Bug Jar. Ezra Simmons as well on drums and vocals, just killed it. And I just learned from looking at the liner notes that Ty Siegel produced this album. So, you know, good company right there. And what else do we have? Well, we have Trees Speak coming up. We have possibly Planet P and the Pink Fairies. Those two being connected, that Planet P has an album called Pink World, and we're going to play Pink Fairies, you know, not totally connected, but, you know, tangentially connected. So we're going to do that to finish out another juxtaposed soliloquies. Oh, I want to give you a heads up. I think it's next week that the Observatory is going to do a two-hour long show that they want to do. I will be off the air, so the next time you see me will be the following Sunday. So plan your pocket rings that you got out of the cereal box for that formula, and I'll see you on that day when the sun and the other things all align. Right. Let's do Trees Speak. Another piece of vinyl, this one titled Soul Sequencer.

0: Good afternoon. It is now 12 p.m. on WAYOLP Rochester. We are just now coming off of Juxtaposed Soliloquies, and you are now tuned into
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0: Unfortunately, today you are stuck with me. My name is Alexander, and we are hanging out on the Lone Observer today. No observatory, but we are still exploring today. Let's start our hour off here with Mac Miller, Colors and Shapes.
2: Am I answering the question, who am I? Well, I confront it all the time. We're teaching people how to use their head. The point is that in order to use your head, you have to go out of your mind. You have to go out of all of the static, symbolic ways in which you think.

My name is Norin Rad, orphan son of Zenla. Though I have been known by many names, to some, I am a noble light in the great unending darkness, a defender of the helpless, avenger to those who are lost. I am a friend, an ally, a lover, to some, a savior. I am known by many, universe-wide, as the Silver Surfer, the sentinel of the spaceways, the herald of Galactus Unchained. But alas, I am known by another secret name, a name spoken briefly, whispered, or raging on the dying lips of the forgotten. That name is Death. For too long I sat in silence as the Devourer brought oblivion to creation. I stood idle as he feasted on the ice giant Massacron, its people a warlike race, but not deserving of the end Galactus brought them. Not deserving of my cold stare, of my stone inaction, I listened and played deaf to the sounds of the dying, the pleading, and the screaming on Eleanor 143. A small planet, not yet even a full meal for my master, yet teeming with love. I looked down upon this horror, and I did not blink. Nor did I on the denizens of the coreless dwarf planet Draven Bar, who clutched hands and sang prayers to their new silver god to save them. I heard their songs, and I did nothing but shine my light down upon the dying. But there is not a day that has gone by since that I do not hear them still, that I do not weep for them, for all of them, for those planets and countless others, and for them, I ignite. I explode against the void. I make of myself a shining, guiding star for those who feel abandoned in the abyss, for no matter how

It is 12:09 p.m. on your Sunday afternoon. My name is Alexander. Thank you for tuning in to WAYOLP Rochester, 104.3 on the dial, wayofm.org, where you can stream live and you can also watch me here. Hello to everyone watching. Hello, Joshua. Hope you're doing well. What you just heard was intro Quest for Glory by Shad, a Canadian rapper who I've been listening to for quite some time, since I was probably like 13, 14, so long time, over 10 years. That album is before I started listening to him. I think it was 2009. Excellent song. And after the prose that I delivered, which is written by Donnie Cates from the Silver Surfer Black series from 2019, here on The Lone Observer, we are exploring this series. It is a, I believe, five-issue miniseries called Silver Surfer Black, written by Donnie Cates and illustrated by Trad Moore, an excellent, excellent comic book artist. Did a Doctor Strange series I love as well. Very, very cool stuff. And I've been collecting these books, and they were so popular. They were during the King in Black event that Marvel did in the comic books, which involves the symbiotes like Venom, his Spider-Man villain, like Carnage. And there was this big creature named Null, the King in Black, right? And Silver Surfer encounters Null when he is thrown into a black hole that Thanos is killed in this universe, in this timeline. And during this, the Black Order, during his funeral, essentially, the Black Order comes and messes with the funeral, tries to take everybody out. They open a black hole, and the Guardians of the Galaxy, the current Guardians of the Galaxy, in that, which is like Silver Surfer, Cosmic Ghost Rider, Beta Ray Bill, some really interesting characters get sucked away, and Silver Surfer saves them all. He essentially literally bends the fabric of space-time and frees everyone from the ocean and the waves of time and space itself. It is incredibly well illustrated by Trad Moore. And what I just read you is from the first pages of the first issue of Silver Surfer Black. I think it's written incredibly well. It's very true to this character, who's always thinking and always prophesizing and philosophizing on himself and the world around him and his role that he plays and the role that everyone else plays. He's such a lovely character. I just read Death of the Silver Surfer, which is from 2025, last year. Good little series, also a mini series. I think is also five issues. And it wasn't incredible, in my opinion, but I love the character, right? And I do think that there are some excellent moments in there that balance life and death and the way he tries to carry those, that yin and yang, very well. So I digress. Silver Surfer is kind of where we will be sticking today. I chose intro Quest for Glory because I thought it was an excellent explosion after Silver Surfer ignites during these first pages of the series. And before that, we heard Colors and Shapes by Mac Miller off of his 2014 mixtape Faces, one of my favorite projects ever. I think it's just a great atmospheric, psychedelic song that not a lot of people tend to listen to. I feel like that one gets brushed under the rug off that mixtape often. You know, we

hear of therapy, we hear of Angel Dust, you know, we hear of Friends, we hear of New Faces V2 with Earl Sweatshirt and Dash, but not a lot of people mention Colors and Shapes. I feel like I just don't. It's such a great song. We're going to keep moving with some more music here. I have a lot of stuff picked out for you today, since it is just me. Sparrow's elsewhere, probably on some other adventure. I tried to get in contact with her, but it just wasn't working out. I think her connection's all messed up. And of course, I'm sailing the universe with looking for the Silver Surfer, so my connection wasn't exactly... I updated everything. I thought I had gotten the universal plan on my phone, you know, like where I can get to different galaxies and it allows me to reach Sparrow, but I don't know. You know how phone companies can be. Let's keep us moving on this psychedelic kind of hip-hop R&B mood that we found ourselves in. I'm going to move us into this song, Euphoria, off of Don Toliver's album Heaven or Hell from 2020. The second song on this album with Travis Scott and Cash Page. It's just so good. I keep coming back to this album because I think it's... You can listen to it at a party. You could listen to it when you're sitting by yourself. I think there are a lot of ways in which you can enjoy this album. So hang out with me. Thanks for tuning in.

It is 12:26 p.m. on WAYOLP Rochester. You are listening to Idiotech by Radiohead. And currently here on the Lone Observer, we are exploring Silver Surfer Black, the 2019 comic book series written by Donny Cates and illustrated by Trad Moore, one of my personal favorite series. I chose Idiotech because I think there's a strong message of trying to save as many people as you can and just not being able to, and also this incredible electronic background on top of these repeated kind of helpless vocals that Thom Yorke gives on this song Idiotech. So I thought it fit Silver Surfer very well in his philosophic nature. Before that, we heard White Ferrari by Frank Ocean, a heartbreaking, aching love song. I'm sure we're taller in other dimensions. You say we're small and not worth the mention. You're tired of moving. Your body's aching. We could vacay. There's places to go. I chose this because doing an episode about the Silver Surfer, we would be amiss without choosing some love songs. Norrin Radd and his wife that he used to be with on Zen Law, and of course now her name is completely blanked from my mind. She is the Silver Surfer in the newest Fantastic Four movie. It's an SH name, and now I'll look it up and I'll tell you as soon as I remember, but he adores her, and really the reason he became Silver Surfer, while part of his origin story was Galactus came to his planet to devour it, and he was like, please, I'll do anything, like, please save these people, please. Shia LaBeouf. Oh, that's her name. Shia LaBeouf, Norrin Radd's wife. He begs Galactus, please, spare them. And he says, fine, but you will now become a herald of me, of Galactus, and you will search for planets for me, and you will give me things to devour instead of your planet. And there he does, in fact, do so. Excellent character, hence the philosophy, right? Death and destruction ever around him. Before that, we heard Euphoria by Don Toliver featuring Cash Page and Travis Scott, another very psychedelic track about love and loss and wanting maybe perhaps what you can't have. Thank you for hanging out with me. My name is Alexander. It is 12:29 p.m. I think we're going to move in a bit more of a guitar forward direction. We've been doing a lot of electronic produced music, but I think we're going to move on to some Bombay Bicycle Club. This song is called Turn the World On, from their album My Big Day. I couldn't tell you the year off the top of my head, but the album cover is so fun. It's got this big jolly man smiling with these two big over easy eggs on his face for his eyes. it's a lovely, lovely album cover. But I chose this song because, one, I've been listening to this album a lot recently and I just love it. I can't stop checking it out. But also Turn the World On. You always thought you would have done some things that you would have done. You know, you always thought you'd get to these things, but maybe you just haven't gotten to them yet. Turn the World On by Bombay Bicycle Club.

Turn the World On by Bombay Bicycle Club. Absolutely lovely tune. And I wanted to give you a little bit more context as to why I chose that song. I know I mentioned some lyrics off the rip, but in the series Silver Surfer Black, there are a couple moments where this really fits. And there's one moment where he's fighting, or battling, I should say, really just trying to disarm and stop them from battling. The only reason he fights, and he actually says this, is to stop the fighting, right? And that's in issue two. Then in issue two, he fights those guards, and he, to stop them and to bring life back to this planet, he finds at almost the beginning of time, I think he's at in this moment, he creates a sun, like literally, like out of his power and from his hand, you see a sun and a star, and it floats to the sky and brings life back to the planet, turn the world on, right? And then in issue three, he comes and he finds the planet Ego, the living planet Ego. And Ego is sick. He's not doing well. And Silver Surfer, being helpful and incredibly cosmically knowledgeable as he is, he does this. So he literally penetrates the surface of Ego, saying, I have faced more and worse, Ego, and I will face this as well. I will not use your pain to bargain, but I will ask only once. If I help you today, if I fix you, will you help me in my fight? He says, yes, Norin, I will help you. The Surfer says, very well. Prepare yourself. This will hurt. And then I am away. And now we're back in Silver Surfer's monologuing, and he says, the infected rock of this planet's wounds splinter beneath me, cutting through the yielding clay and loam like a hawk through the sky. He's turned his board, his Silver Surfer board, into a drill, which he can just do, apparently. A great ocean of bruised stone ground to dust. Deposits of galactic diamond, the size of Chitauri Leviathan frigates, scrape in my wounded flesh. Undaunted, I dig, I glide, unscathed through the basalt. I emerge through a waterfall of fire. I can't explain the imagery, the illustration that Tradmore provides, but it is absolutely incredible. It's just a fantastic comic book series. But Turn the World On. He literally comes and he helps this living planet, Ego, and brings him back to a safe and stable state. It's such a great series. Thank you for hanging out. It is currently 12:36 p.m., which means we have time for more music. My name is Alexander, and you're here with me until 1 p.m. on WAYO LP Rochester. I'm going to play a long one for you, a song that I think describes longing very well, something that the Silver Surfer speaks of quite a bit here. And in the series as well. This whole time, he just wants things to come back and be okay. He's literally saving the entire universe. Coming, we'll move along through the story as we continue here. Here's "Doing the Best I Can" by James Brown.

Do you know? I remember when you were here with me. I remember when you were here.

The Watcher speaks to Norrin Rad, a.k.a. the Silver Surfer, in issue number 4 of Silver Surfer Black. He states, "You face a growing darkness that threatens us all. The end of everything we know, I will not interfere. But if I may, perhaps you could seek counsel from someone who has survived the end of everything once before. Galen." "Yes," says Silver Surfer. "If I could reach his mind, the power, perhaps I could..." "What is..." And we go into his mind, and he says, "I feel him. I touch his mind, and I see it. His last hours in his universe, the black winter that fell on his reality, trillions of souls screaming and dying, blinking out of existence. It is too much, even for me. I cannot stand it." And then, rising from an ocean of freezing death, he is there.

You are listening to Zygomatic 17 by Aphex Twin. From issue number 4, Silver Surfer Black, Galen, future Galactus, the man who will become him one day. He grows hungry and he speaks to Silver Surfer, trapped in his prison. And Galen says, "So do what you must. But as one who has gazed into it and yet lived, I know but one thing about the nature of the universal balance. You cannot defeat the dark with darkness." Silver Surfer says, "No. No, you cannot. I am not my maker. I am not death. But as I set Galactus on a course that will bring him in time into the orbit of the planet Archaeopia, the first planet to die in my maker's wake, I am, once again, damned and dying, but not without hope, for in my time inside the mind of the devourer, I have learned what I must do."

Thank you so much for hanging out with me. My name is Alexander. It is 12:54 p.m. on your Sunday afternoon. We have been exploring Silver Surfer Black, the Marvel comic book series from 2019, written by Donnie Cates and illustrated by Trad Moore, one of my favorite series I have ever read. We just listened to The White Lady Loves You More by Elliot Smith, right after the Silver Surfer met Galen, the future Galactus, and propelled him into the world that we know now. He had to keep the darkness and the light side by side, continuing their yin and yang through time forever. Because he is such a cosmic being, he plays such an essential role in the creation and the continuation of the universe as we know it. And we are in excellent hands. Before that, we heard Zygomatic 17 by Aphex Twin, a incredibly bombastic, glitchy, strange trip-hop electronic track. I thought it was perfect for the moment we see Galactus rising from this icy sea of black, or sea of fire, both. Before that, we heard Doing the Best I Can by James Brown, an excellent tune all about questioning your existence, what you want from it, what you've done to people, and how you're going to get them back. It is 12:56. We have listened to quite a lot of music. If you want to tell me how I'm doing, you certainly can call or text at 585-203-WAYO. That's 585-203-9296. You can also go to www.wayofm.org/shows/observatory. We have a little form there you can fill out and request a place for Sparrow and I to explore in the future. You can also tell us some memories you've had of places we've explored in the past. Or you can leave us a little voice message and you can be heard on the radio. Oh, wow. Thank you again for hanging out with me. I think I have time for one or two more songs here. Coming up, we have, coming up, we have Exciting Sounds, episode 239 today on your Sunday afternoon. So stick around. Don't touch that dial. Next week, I believe Sparrow and I will be back together, and we got a brand new show for you. I'm not 100% certain where we'll be exploring off the top of my head. If she was here, she'd tell you. Do come by. It's going to be a lovely time. We always have some great music planned for you. Thank you again for tuning in. I think we're going to let it go on some Thelonious Monk. This song is The Man I Love. I believe McCoy Tyner's on the piano. That was a John Coltrane quartet I was going to play. But no, this is obviously Thelonious Monk on piano. I think Art Blakey might be on drums. Great little tune. Thanks for hanging out. Have a lovely afternoon, everybody. Stay safe.

0: Rochester.
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2: We've got something. Woo! Now, a new sound. Very melodic. A good, solid sound. The music. The instruments. The voices. And it's ready to go. Now, play it. Not bad. Different. Let's continue with the development. To further enhance the sound, we'll add 10 notes to make it rich, memorable, a bigger, more important sound. And it's ready to go. Ready, go.

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This is Exciting Sounds, back for another week. I'm your host, JT. Today we're starting things off with Cargo Cult. This one's called Plaid City. After this, Tiny Town with Living Out of Living, Studio, Jeffrey Silverstein, Jerry Garcia, Clara Lewis, Popova, and a whole lot more. As always, we're here until 2. Once more, this is Cargo Cult.

studio with Life's a Beach here on Exciting Sounds on Whale 104.3. I'm your host, JT. Before that, Tiny Town and Cargo Cult to kick things off. Before that, right now, Jeffrey Silverstein with Portland Works. That's off his new record. After this, Jerry Garcia with Love Scene, Clara Lewis with Bud, Popova, Black Duck, and a whole lot more coming up after that. So stick around. As always, we're here until 2.

Finishing up right now, right here on Exciting Sounds on Whale 104.3, Jerry Garcia with Love Scene. It's from the soundtrack to Zabriskie Point. Before that, Jeffrey Silverstein with Portland Works. And coming up right now, Clara Lewis with Bud. Popova with Kyrie after this. Black Duck and Elena Setien with Explain. Reservoir. Rap. DJ Escrow. A whole lot more coming up after that. As always, we're here until 2. Once more, this is Clara Lewis with Bud. Popova coming up right after this, right here on Exciting Sounds.

You're tuned to Exciting Sounds here on Whale 104.3. I'm your host, JT. That was Black Duck and Alena Setien with Explain. Popova with Kyrie before that. Coming up right now, Reservoir and Gregory Ullman with Fourth Cloud. And after this, Rap with Autopia, DJ Escrow featuring Dean Blunt, Lachelle, Lorraine, Nia Archives, YL Hui. And that'll take us to the end of the hour.

DJ Escrow and Dean Blunt with Rhinestone Rockstar Doll here on Exciting Sounds on Whale 104.3. I'm your host, JT. Before that, rap with Autopia. Coming up right now, Lachelle with Purple Hearts. After this, Lorraine with July 5th. Nia Archives with Vertical, Wild Who with Running Around 83. And that'll take us to the end of the hour.

0: a out there. And the pressure time my plan can be denied. When we say, free up your mind, sip up some wine and wine and take it easy. Cause the powers of the most high is still active out there.
1: You've been tuned to another episode of Exciting Sounds here on Whale 104.3. I've been your host, JT, finishing up right now, Lorraine with July 5th. Coming up after this, Nia Archives with Vertical and YL Hui with Running Around 83 to close things out. After that, tune in next week, same time, same place, for another episode of Exciting Sounds, only on Whale.

0: 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What's the question?
1: 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This is live at WAYO. Thanks for tuning in. And I'm so excited today in studio. We have Jordan Moss. But before they get started and we introduce you to them, just a reminder, you can text in any questions for the band to 585-203-9296. 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And you can also go to wayofm.org and click watch to see the video live stream of the band in studio. So without further ado, we're going to have Jordan Moss kick it off on Live at Wayo.

0: That was Jumpy by Jordan Moss live in studio here on Live at Wayo. Guys, thank you so much for coming in today and playing on the air. You guys are sounding so good in studio. So good.
1: Thank you.
0: Let's go around the room and do some introductions. Let's start with you, Jordan.
2: I'm Jordan Moss. And I've been releasing music under Jordan Moss for the last 3 years, and I've been lucky enough to have this incredible band come and learn the tunes that I write and bring them to life for the live show.
0: Yeah, it's working. It's working.
2: That's good.
0: Awesome. Who's on guitar next to you there?
3: I'm Ben Corey. Known Jordan for a while, albeit we kind of got connected when I was out west, and then when I moved back to Rochester, we convened, and I was like, let me play. I'll play if I can. And he did.
0: Nice. Here we are. And then on bass.
4: I'm Kyle Waldron. I met Jordan because I wanted to play bass, and he wanted someone to play bass, so I'm playing bass.
0: It's funny how that works.
4: Yeah, yeah. You know? I like playing bass.
0: Symbiotic band relationship.
4: Oh, yeah. And, yeah, 3 years later, we're here.
2: Yeah.
0: Nice. And then on drums.
5: I'm Chris. I go by CPDP. I'm also a producer. I'm a drummer, just local. And Jordan and I were at a party one time, like 3 years ago, and he was like, you want to play drums? And I was like, yeah, I'll do that. And here we are.
1: He thought I was joking, and I was like, no, dude, for real.
5: I didn't think he was joking. No, I think he didn't think I would make time for it, and maybe I surprised him. So
0: I was going to say, this all sounds very casual. It's like you're all just sitting around, and Jordan's like, hey, you guys want to do a band or something and play my songs?
1: Okay. I did bribe all of them. You know, I slipped them a 50.
0: Yeah, show for the people on the right, show them the bribe. There is a
5: real bribe.
0: Bribes.
5: Yeah, actually.
1: There's a big bribe. Yeah, this is the Nerds Gummy Clusters. Yeah. If they're not, I'm always bringing different snacks. You know, Chris goes with Sour Patch Kids normally, and the Red Bull coffee is another good bribe.
0: Yeah,
1: that's a big one.
0: If you ever tour up into Canada, you got to get the Sour Patch Kids Cherry Blasters.

0: Hell yeah. That was... Oh, I forgot to click the button. Cold Sweats by Jordan Moss here on Live at WAO. Sounding amazing, guys.
1: Thanks, man.
2: Thanks.
0: Yeah.
2: Thanks.
0: Let's see. So, yeah, that one was like so energetic and bouncing off the wall, whatever. And then the first one you started with, I forgot to mention because we did introductions there, Mad Dash was sort of a different vibe entirely. I feel like, you know, Radiohead-y is what I wrote down there. Is that okay?
1: Yeah, that's
0: brooding.
1: That's okay.
0: You know?
1: Yeah, for sure.
0: Totally cool. Yeah. Yeah.
1: Spacey.
0: Spacey. Totally.
3: Never going to be mad about that.
4: Yeah.
0: Where, how do these songs, I guess, you know, do you want to explain how are you coming up with these songs? How is the, you know, both lyrically and then how does the musical, aspects of it and like the vibe sort of come from and then how does that translate into the band, you know, learning those songs? Like, are you writing all those parts, Jordan, as well, or how is that working?
1: Yeah, I'm writing everything usually, and I think I kind of realized that like the core that was

0: really important to me for most punk music or rock music or whatever was always making sure that the bass and the drums were locked. So I usually start with some kind of drum loop or bass loop or something like that idea kind of coming out of that. And then guitars are usually like ornamental at the end. It's kind of rare that I do like a guitar forward song, but like
1: things
0: like...
1: You hear that, Ben? You're ornamental.
0: Yeah, you're ornament, purely ornamental guitarist over here.
1: Yeah.
2: That's why I wore pearls today.
1: Yeah.
0: But, yeah, and then the songs can kind of come from anything that I'm going through, but it usually starts with, like, a first line, or, like, I work with, like, just singing kind of, like, nonsense melodies, and then I'll, like, fill in the lyrics later. But then when it comes to the band, I usually, like, create playthroughs, and I just show them, like, this is the part. And then, you know, they're encouraged to create and do whatever they feel that they want to add, like, their own spice to it for the live show. So
1: cool. What sort of like tools are you using when you're like brainstorming, you know, to get sort of out of your brain onto something that you can like share with the rest of the band?
0: I'm usually doing things in Logic Pro.
1: Cool.
0: For any of the listeners, that's just like a recording software. And then I'm just finding loops online, or I'll have friends send loops, or I just start like humming something, and then that's kind of how it comes together.
1: Cool.
0: Yeah.
1: Very cool. Okay. Yeah. Just wanted to sort of understand. Mm-hmm. Awesome. Okay. I don't know. I'm really enjoying the tunes. Should we just do the next set?
0: Yeah.
1: All right. Let's hear it. Up next, we got Chipped from Jordan Moss live in studio. Just a reminder to listeners, if you have a question for the band, you can text it to 585-203-9296. That's 585-203-WAYO. Here's Jordan Moss.

0: That was The Price of Anxiety by Jordan Moss here live in studio on Live at Wayo. Thank you so much again, guys, for being here. Yeah. So you guys have been playing as this group out for, what, a couple years now?
1: We originally had a different lineup,
0: okay,
1: of homies, but I kind of have always pictured this band as sort of like a rotating cast of characters. But I've been lucky enough that these guys have stuck around for a bit now, and I'm really glad to play with them.
0: Nice. How's the reception been? Like, how many shows have you done? I guess as Jordan Moss,
2: a handful, right?
1: When I first started, like, I was definitely on this weird, like, I just only wanted to do art shows and like big events and things like that. So we were doing like a little less, but I feel like we try not to like oversaturate our own selves in the
0: totally.
1: Rochester or music scene or around. Like, I see a lot of bands that say yes to like every show, and that's just not really where we're at. We just kind of want to like play when we can and put on like the best possible show that we can put on.
3: Yeah. The scarcity.
2: Less than 10 shows though. Less than 10.
1: No,
2: shows.
1: I've definitely done 15 or something. Or together, you mean?
2: Because
1: total, I probably played like 20 or 15.
2: Right.
1: In the
2: but
1: last
2: just
1: three
2: like
1: years.
2: As a band though.
1: Yeah.
2: Like, yeah, not too many, but they've all been really cool. They've
0: right.
2: All been good events.
0: Yeah. So. Quality over
2: yes.
0: quantity.
2: Yes.
1: Absolutely.
0: Definitely. Cool. Okay. All right. Well, let's see. We still got quite a bit of music to go through here. I'm trying to think if I have any other questions for you guys. I don't know. Let's just hear it. What's up next?
1: We have a trio of songs from my first EP, The Point Being. So we're going to go with those.
0: Cool. All right. Let's hear it. We're going to kick it off with Off It, right?
1: Off It. Yeah.
0: Get Off It. Here on Live at Wayo.

0: Jordan Moss with Soft Voices here on Live at Whale. I don't know, guys. I'm not sure if that sounds like very soft voices, but I like the way it sounds regardless.
1: Thank you.
0: And before that, we heard Happy Pills and started off that set with Off It. Again, I just love the variety of like style and vibes that you have in your songs. You know, Off It was kind of like, you know, jangly, I would say, is what I got from that one. And I don't know if you're familiar with the band Hers at all, like H-E-R.
1: Yeah,
0: Hers. I heard like some Hers in that.
1: Thank you.
0: Which is cool.
1: That's a big compliment.
0: Yeah, totally. They're so good. I'm so sad that they're no longer around. It was tragic for listeners. They were like on tour and they had a horrible crash and they all died and it was horrible.
2: Don't do that.
1: You're bringing
0: guys
1: down the vibe,
0: be
1: Max.
0: Careful.
1: My
0: be
1: God.
0: Careful. I know, but they're so good. You guys are embodying that.
3: We'll check them out.
0: Yeah, totally. And then like Happy Pills like just went straight from that jangly like right back into like grungy. I don't know. So good, guys.
1: Thanks, man.
3: Thank you.
0: Yeah. So, you know, Jordan, how did you sort of get started in music? What was your start in music? And, you know, yeah.
1: I've always been involved with some kind of music. My dad was always, like, playing guitar around the house. So just that was, like, a starting point. He bought me, like, my first guitar as sort of, like, a one-off. Like, maybe we'll just see, like, what happens. And then I just kind of went from there. But then for, like, a long time, I spent producing, like, hip-hop tracks and things like that. I was, like, rapping for a while. And I think that a lot of that time spent learning production and learning the roots of all that is, like, definitely infused and a part of the things that I try to write now, but mixing it with, like, punk and rock and things like that. I was really not confident enough to start doing punk stuff until my friend Ishmael was really pushing me to take the songs that I had, like, work more on my voice, get more confident, and to put those out.
0: Yeah, cool. Shout out Ishmael.
1: Yeah.
0: Yeah. And then for the rest of the band, I mean, you know, as you mentioned, you know, Jordan, you're sort of coming up with this, the ideas and the way things should sound, but it takes, you know, a lot of talent to execute those well. I guess for the rest of the band, you know, what are some of your experiences in music and perhaps other bands that you play with and, you know, maybe the genres that you sort of are your wheelhouse, right, that are maybe shining through here. Ben, on guitar, do you want to start?
4: Jordan and I have collaborated. I have a project that will eventually come out.
1: Ferris Jr.
4: Yeah.
0: Cool.
4: But Jordan and I have collaborated for a while. It started as a collaboration. Like I said, he like phoned me up while I was in LA and I knew him barely. And we like just kind of did the over the internet collab for a little bit. And
1: we did Soft Voices.
4: We did Soft Voices.
1: Yeah, that was the song. Ben sings on that song.
4: Yeah, I sing on it. I didn't help him write that one, but I did sing
0: it. Oh, cool.
4: On that one. And then kind of the same stuff. Like I grew up playing like garage rock bands in Rochester and I've did a lot of writing in LA and
0: cool. Are you in any other projects right now other than the what was it, Ferris Jr. Coming up?
4: Yeah. Ferris Jr. We're working Jordan's helping me finish the EP and then that's it. Just Jordan Moss and Ferris Jr.
0: Cool. And then what about you, Kyle?
2: I don't know. Like
0: well,
2: I said,
0: Live at Wayo alum from Big Nobody Session.
1: Veteran.
0: Yeah.
2: Yes. I play guitar in a band called Big Nobody. It's a lot of fun. It's like kind of you mix Weezer and Thin Lizzy or something.
0: Yeah.
2: Which I don't know. I love it. So that's a lot of fun. And with Jordan's stuff, it's pretty straightforward. It's just kind of like his songs aren't super straightforward, but like just the bass, like the bass parts are all just like it kind of has that like P bass, like crunchy punk sound. And I've just always really been into that. And they're all like the bass kind of leads the song in a lot of ways. So it's like,
0: so you're kind of a big deal, is what you're saying.
2: Well, it's just like it keeps me engaged, you know what I mean?
0: Yeah.
2: Like it's just fun. So I don't know. That's what I'm here for.
0: Yeah, totally. And then Chris on drums, you briefly touched on, I think, earlier, CPDP ensemble, right?
5: Yes. Yeah. Mainly right now, the groups that I'm working with are, I guess, essentially vehicles for hip-hop artists. The CPDP ensemble is fronted by the incredible MF Scum, and that's like my main band that I'm working with. Also, Alex Vine Band, he's a singer-songwriter who's a really gifted singer.
0: Cool.
5: But when I was younger, I think what I was like into and playing was a lot closer to what I'm doing in this group. And so it's kind of cool to make a circle back. I was always really into like metal and rock and hardcore stuff, and then got into like hip hop and R&B and jazz in high school and college. And what I've always done has always been sort of touched by like distorted guitars and a lot of like remnants of listening to a lot of metal and stuff growing up.
0: Cool. Yeah, no, I think that all shines through here for sure. So awesome. Okay. I'm trying to think if there's anything else we should touch on. I know you guys mentioned that there may be a show coming up at some point.
1: I don't know if we can say, but we will be playing October 16th for Jerry Biggs World Famous Band. They are putting out an EP at the Bug Jar with Boy Jr.
0: So yeah,
1: that's gonna be a wild one.
0: Yeah, totally. Those Jerry Biggs guys are wild. They've been through here twice, and it's always chaos in the
4: They're
0: best
4: great.
0: Way. Yeah,
1: they really are chaos in a box, and it's just like just let them loose.
4: A lot
0: yeah,
4: of fun to watch.
0: Definitely. And then you mentioned that you have a new EP that came out this year, right?
1: Yep, in April. Jumpy.
0: Cool. And so we heard at least the title track off of that. What else is on that EP?
1: We started with the new stuff. So okay. Jumpy, Depth Perception, and Cold Sweats and Chipped are all from Jumpy.
0: Nice. Okay, cool. And those, I imagine, or that is up on Bandcamp and
1: yep.
0: whatever and Spotify and
1: wherever you listen to your stuff, man.
0: All the
1: Check
0: stuff.
1: It out.
0: Awesome. And then what is your social media as well? How do people find you?
1: You can find me at Jordan Moss __.
0: Two underscores for
1: two
0: good Two
1: underscores, baby. Not just one, two.
0: Nice. Okay, cool. And then, you mentioned there's also a single that just came out. When did that come out?
1: Just put out a new single, The Drag, about 2 weeks ago.
0: Nice.
1: Which is about quitting smoking cigarettes.
0: Yeah.
1: Yeah.
0: To your health.
1: To my health. Because I ended up in the hospital at the beginning of the summer, so it was time to let go.
0: Yeah. I got to switch to Jägermeister or something now.
1: I don't drink either, but...
4: Okay. Only Jäger.
2: It's funny you mentioned that, Max.
0: Yeah.
2: In a while.
0: Yeah, it's weird that I mentioned that. Yeah. Nerds gummy clusters instead. There
1: yeah,
0: we go.
1: Lots of nerd gummy clusters for sure.
0: Say that five times fast.
1: Yeah.
0: All right. Well, before we get ourselves in trouble,
2: this is not an ad for Nerds gummy clusters.
0: No. they're just sponsoring you.
1: Yeah.
0: All right. Well, shall we hear the next track? What are we gonna hear?
1: Yeah, we've got "Prove" and "Goes On" from my second EP, "You Knew Better."
0: Awesome. Jordan blah, blah, blah, blah. Jordan Moss live in studio here on Live at Whale.
1: Oh.

0: That was Goes On by Jordan Moss here on Live at Whale. Before that, Prove. Sounding so good, guys. Thank you again. We did get a question from a listener that texted in. They asked, who would be dream and nightmare tour mates? I'm taking that as like who of the band would be great to tour with and who would be the worst. Like who's putting their like smelly, sweaty socks somebody else's pillow?
1: Oh, man. Oh, oh.
0: Who is it?
1: Like intentionally? Oh, no, I don't think any of us are mischievous.
2: I don't think any of us
1: like
2: are mischievous.
0: Oh, okay.
1: No, we don't.
0: I brought up that specific example because somebody in this studio who may or may not be mixing the show has done that.
3: Whoa! Hey.
4: Whoa!
0: His name may or may not be Rixie.
2: Whoa! Oh,
0: but
5: that may or may not be an indictment.
0: Wow, you know, but it's okay. He's
1: on air.
0: But he's doing a great job of mixing today. So we will forgive. We'll forgive that.
2: Yeah,
0: it wasn't my pillow anyway, so I don't care.
3: That's good.
1: I feel like Jordan would actually be a great guy to tour with because he's always buying candy.
0: Yep.
1: You know, he's
2: I'm bribing.
5: You would say that, Chris.
1: He's always got the set. That's the other thing. Like, never discount a bandmate who always has the set list together. That's an annoying thing to do.
0: Yeah. That's true. Yeah. He did bring in a different colored set list for everybody, and they look so good. Hold them up to the camera.
1: He's not just showing
0: for
1: out
0: the radio
1: for you guys.
0: Audience. You
1: he's
0: know?
1: Not. He's not just
0: look
1: doing
0: at
1: this.
0: Those. Look at those.
1: He does this every time.
5: No, you know what else Jordan does? I'll say is. He does playthroughs for all the parts. Now, he lets us take liberties, but that's crazy.
1: Yeah, like, yeah.
3: It is nice.
0: So for those that aren't in the biz, what does that mean exactly, a playthrough? Is that like a pre-recorded kind of like...
5: He does a little video of him playing all the parts.
0: Okay.
5: You know, like the simplified version of the parts, and then we can gussy him up if we'd like, but it's like shows us how where he... puts the his hand on the fretboard and everything. So
0: and cool.
3: It speeds up the learning process for the songs like a lot. Like it makes it, you know, it'll take me like if I had to learn the whole song by ear, like I could do that. But
0: sure.
3: Like, you know, having a playthrough makes it really quick.
0: Yeah. Nice. That's awesome.
2: Oh my God, guys, stop.
3: Also, I want to
0: Jordan,
3: mention,
0: you better buy them more candy.
2: Dude, I'm already
1: on
2: the way.
1: Oh, he's gonna.
2: King City.
0: Ordering it right now. Yeah, King City.
3: Watch out.
5: I'm expecting more candy.
3: Yeah, yeah. I also wanted to mention that for some reason, I'm in two bands that do they're both headed by graphic designers.
0: Yeah.
3: So like,
1: Set lists are always beautiful.
3: Yeah. Yes, Jake Walsh does the same thing for Big Nobody, which I just think is the funniest little coincidence that like both of my I don't know. Bands always have like really nicely designed set.
0: Find you a band fronted by a graphic designer. Yeah,
5: yeah, it's certainly like, not always the case.
0: You'll never be squinting at the.
2: We had like two people come up one time and they were like, "Can we take these?" I was like, "Yeah, man, whatever." Like that's of course.
0: It's
2: what they're for,
0: thing.
2: Baby.
0: Yeah.
3: Well, I've turned like because we practice in my basement now. I've turned like a few some walls into there into like the set list wall. So I like.
0: Collect, oh, nice.
3: I collect all of them. From Jake and Jordan, and I just like try and cover the wall with them.
0: Yeah.
3: It looks really cool. So
0: nice. All right. Well, we've got three more songs to rip through here. Thank you so much again, guys, for coming in. Let's get into the next one, Fast Boy, here on Live at Wayo from Jordan Moss.

0: Jordan Moss with Fast Boy here on Live at WAO. Just a reminder, they've got a show in middle of October at Bug Jar, allegedly.
1: Yeah.
0: And their new EP, Jumpy, is out everywhere. 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So keep it locked. And thank you so much again, guys, for coming in today. Sounding so good.
1: Thanks, man. Thanks for having us.
0: Yeah.
1: Appreciate it.
0: Absolutely. What are you going to close us out with?
1: We're going to close with, we have a cover from the Pixies, Monkey Gone to Heaven. And then we're going to end the set with our song, So Long.
0: Awesome. Thank you so much for coming in. It's been Jordan Moss here on Live at WAO.

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I was born in a city that they call the Windy City. They call it the Windy City because of the Hawk. The Hawk, the almighty Hawk. Mr. Wind takes care of plenty of business around wintertime. The place that I lived in was on a street that happened to be one of the dead-end streets, where there was nothing to block the wind, the elements, nothing to buffer them for me, to keep them from knocking my bed down, Jim. I mean, really stocking it to me. When the boiler would bust and the heat was gone, Jim, I had to get fully dressed before I could go to bed. Of course, I couldn't put on my goulashes because they had buckles on them, and my folks didn't play that. They said, don't you tear up my bed clothes with some goulashes on. But I was fortunate. As soon as I was big enough to get a job and save enough money, get a ticket, catch anything, I split. I said, one day I'm gonna return and I'm gonna straighten it all out. And I'm about ready to go back now. So I thought I'd tell you about it.

When we look at modern man, we have to face the fact that modern man suffers from a kind of poverty of the spirit, which stands in glaring contrast to his scientific and technological abundance. We've learned to fly the air like birds. We've learned to swim the seas like fish. And yet we haven't learned to walk the earth as brothers and sisters.

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From the 50s, 60s, and 70s. Happy to be back in the studio. Had a great time last weekend. Slinging records, selecting tunes between the bands on Sunday at the M&T Bank Clothesline and Fine Arts Festival. I'm going to be featuring the sounds of the Horace Silver Quintet today. And the album, The Cape Verdean Blooms. Starting things out, music with a message. We had Garnot Mims with The Enchanters, Quiet Place. Man from Chicago, Lou Rawls, Dead End Street. And Miss Esther Phillips doing a song from the Chicago jazz poet Gil Scott Heron, Home Is Where the Hatred Is. That one recorded in 1971. Next up, let's pass the mic to Jan Davis, guitar player, way over there, Los Angeles, doing a song called Malagueña. Hope you like this one.

You see, for us, baseball was a game. But for Benjamin Franklin Rodriguez, baseball was life. Yeah.

The Pentagons. Hey, where'd our music go? There we go. The Pentagons from Los Angeles. Well, San Bernardino County, California. San Bernardino, California. I wonder if you'll ever belong to me. Recorded in 1961 on Jamie. For that, the British singer, Helen Shapiro. One of my favorite voices. Got that deep alto female voice. The song's called You Don't Know, recorded in 1961 on Columbia. We heard the big O, Roy Orbison, Blue Angel, recorded in 1960 on Monument. Don Schroeder doing Quicksand, recorded in 1962 on Philips. And starting off that long set, we had Jan Davis, guitar man, played in bands like The Ventures, doing Malaguena. Song recorded in 1963, originally composed by Ernesto Lecuona. I want to shout out Kelly and Joy, Marky, LP Vera, Jason Wilder, all the people that tune in every week, Paul and Peggy Dodd. Appreciate all you guys. Tune in to WAYO 104.3 FM, wayofm.org. Shoot me a text. I'm at 585-203-WAYO. That's 585-203-9296. And you're up on the roof. Next up, some rhythm and blues. Heading down south with the sounds of Miss Carla Thomas.

0: You know what they say, don't you?
1: No, what did they say?
0: If you love a man's garden, you gotta love the man.

Hey, how about that one? Brenton Wood. That's the flip of Boogum Boogum. Man, what a tune. I like the way you love me, recorded in 1967 on Double Shot. Before that, the Caribbean soul group The Dynamics, Please Think It Over, recorded in 1973 on T-Rex, could be T-Rex, could be Trex. We heard Reuben Bell, Another Day Lost, recorded in 1969 on Mirko. None other than the Shirelles, Baby It's You. That's a Burt Bacharach pen tune, recorded in 1961 on Scepter. And we started things off with the Queen of Memphis Soul, Carla Thomas. I Can't Take It, recorded in 1962 on Atlantic. Thanks for tuning in to Up on the Roof. 104.3 FM, wayofm.org. 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All free form. Means we get to play the way we want to stay. Hope you're having a good Sunday afternoon. Enjoying the tunes, enjoying the beautiful weather. Hope you got tomorrow off. This next set goes out to all the working people of Rochester. All the people make the city run.

Yep. I said it before and I'll say it again. Life moves pretty fast. You don't stop and look around once in a while, you could miss it.

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Tap on the Roof. 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I'm going to send you all home into the 4 o'clock hour with the Horace Silver Quintet doing Pretty Eyes. Wishing everybody peace and blessings.

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Reaching for the sun, you will sustain some damage. A god will break your jaw, but I can still speak through broke teeth. Still got things to say.

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My name is Jason. I'm your host for the next hour. This is 500 Gigabytes. 500 Gigabytes is a musical variety show that seeks thematic connections between songs from different genres throughout modern music history. Today on the show, we're going to be playing some new music for you. I'd say most of it came out over the summer, some of it possibly a little bit earlier than that. And here is the point in the show where I make my weekly disclaimer for why I'm not better prepared with information. I had a wonderful day yesterday, spending time with a couple of friends. One of them, Tom Metzger, who has been on the show before. We went down to Ithaca to see if we could find the location of a squatter camp that used to exist along the shores of Cayuga Lake outside of Ithaca. And Tom had found some information that a person who was possibly one of my ancestors, which he ended up being, was one of the people who lived in the squatter camp. He was actually the brother of my great-great-grandfather. We went to the cemetery, King's Cemetery, and saw a couple of my direct ancestors. I want to show my friends my ancestors in Ithaca, as one does. And then we went to the cemetery where this guy, Charles Poole, was purportedly buried. We did not find his grave or his wife's, but we did find a couple of siblings, few of his siblings, I believe five from that family. Edgar Poole had 11 children. He was my great, great, great grandfather. And a number of them are all buried in that cemetery, Haight Cemetery. But Edgar himself and William are buried in another cemetery, which we didn't get to, but I'm hoping to get to at some point. We also visited an abandoned Boy Scout camp that has become a state park now. And we had lunch at Ithaca Bakery. And we went to see something else, I thought. Maybe not. Maybe that's all the things we did. A lot of fun, though. Good conversation. It's good to spend time with friends, going little mini road trips, that sort of thing. And so, I just threw together this playlist, and it's going to be good songs, but I'm not going to be able to tell you a whole lot about the artists. Probably more than I think, because I will be doing research during the songs that are playing. But let me tell you what we played, what is now playing, and what will be playing. We started off with Ayra, Star, and the song Misunderstood from Stargirl. Ayra is from Nigeria, very popular over there. Right now we're listening to Lord of the Underground, an instrumental track from John Carpenter's soundtrack to Cathedral, which is a graphic novel. This is a soundtrack that goes with the graphic novel Cathedral, which I have not read, but I hope to. Starting off the next set with The Strokes and Going to Babylon from Reality Awaits. And then Magic System, they're from Ivory Coast. And the song Jealousy, that's in French, I didn't pronounce it wrong. And Doni Doni is the album. And then Ellie Goulding, Four Seasons from I Know Too Much. And that did come out just this past week. That's what's coming up, and plenty more where that came from. I'll be here until 6 o'clock playing songs that just came out within the last couple months. So I hope that you will stick around.

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Right now we're listening to Apollo's Island by Ludwig Göransson. And this is from the Odyssey film soundtrack, which I have not yet seen, but I have tickets to see this weekend or next. I think it might be next weekend. We bought those tickets, my wife and I, like 2 weeks ago. I don't believe I've ever bought tickets to a movie that far in advance. Now, this is the IMAX version that we want to see, because I hear that that's the way to see it. And even for the week that we signed up for, it wasn't like we had our pick of the seats. It was very full. We didn't want to sit in the first three rows because we wanted to have necks by the end of the movie. Anywho, before that, Ellie Goulding and Four Seasons. And that is from her record that came out just this past Friday, I Know Too Much. Before that was Magic System and the song Jalousie, or I suppose in French it would be Jalousie. They are from the Ivory Coast. This is their 12th record to celebrate their 30th anniversary as a band. In case you don't want to do the math, that's 1996. We start off the set with The Strokes and the song Going to Babylon from Reality Awaits, which came out August 14th. I can't imagine what's happening in the movie during this part. I'm so excited to see it. I just have to say, I'm very excited to see it. It took a lot to work up the motivation to buy the tickets, because that's just, these days, it takes a lot for me to work up motivation to do pretty much anything. I don't know why I'm admitting that on air. Nevertheless, the tickets are bought, so I can be excited about it. I'm also excited about the fact that tomorrow's Labor Day and I don't have to go into work. I'm not excited about the fact that during that big storm the other day, we got a bunch of water in our basement, so it's not like it's going to be a super day off anyway. But that's life. Got some great songs coming up. I'm going to start off the next set with Icona Pop and Butterfly Feelings from Ritual, which came out on August 14th. And then we're going to hear from the new Alabama Shakes album. Also very exciting. They haven't had a record out in a decade, I think. I'm pretty sure they broke up for a while. I can ascertain that for you when I return, if I remember. Then we're going to be hearing House Party featuring Amanda Baris from Button Masher. And that album is Super Button Masher. And that came out just this past Friday. And then we're going to hear Tiger Blood from Houndmouth, and hopefully I'll have some facts for you about those bands when I return. I'm going to be here till 6 o'clock, so you know what to do. Stick around.

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Right now, we are listening to the track Reflections by John Batiste from Monk Meditations. John Batiste, if you are a late show talk show fan, late night talk show fan, he was the band leader of Late Show with Stephen Colbert for many, many years. May the show rest in peace. Monk Meditations came out August 14th. Before that, Hound Mouth and the track Tiger Blood. Houndmouth is from Indiana, formed in 2011. The record Lordy, which Tiger Blood is from, came out July 10th. By the way, we're playing new music on the show today, primarily from the summer, mostly from the summer. Before that, Button Masher and House Party featuring Amanda Baris. And before that, Alabama Shakes, the song Another Life from I Must Be Dreaming, which came out August 28th. I did get a little more juicy gossip about Alabama Shakes for you. The reason that they hadn't put out a record in a while, their last one being Sound and Color from 2015, is because their drummer in 2021 was arrested for child abuse and dismissed from the band. The charges were eventually dropped. I don't know the story about that. I didn't read up on that. But he was not let back in the band. And now Alabama Shakes performs as a trio. We started off that set with Icona Pop and Butterfly Feelings, the Swedish duo's record Ritual, was released August 14th. Can't believe it's more than halfway through the show already. This hour goes by fast. But there's still some good music to come. Starting off the next set with Bananarama and Venus. You're thinking, that didn't come out this summer. Aha, but the Richard X Burning Flame 26 edit did, my friends. And that is what I will be playing for you. And Bananarama released that track to celebrate the 40th anniversary of their record True Confessions, which came out, if you don't want to do the math, in 1986. Those of you who are 80s music fans or old like me will remember the song Venus being a huge hit back then. Incidentally, Venus was not original to the band, and a song by the Dutch group Shocking Blue, who released the song as a single in 1969. It was a number one hit for both bands. Pretty cool. And then I'll be back for a few more minutes to talk to you, so stick around!

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We have been listening to new music on the show today. Right now, we are hearing the lovely strains of Charlotte Who, playing composer Enrique Granados' piece, Danzas Españolas No. 5, Andaluza. Charlotte Who is a Taiwanese-born pianist, American also, and this is from her record Goyescas, which came out just this past weekend, September, which is still summer, by the way, lest we forget, it is still summer. I saw a Christmas commercial the other day, and I was flabbergasted. No, it is not time for Christmas commercials. I'm sorry. It is still summer until two-thirds of the way through this month. Two-thirds. Do you understand? I don't want to see any more Christmas commercials. I don't want to see any Halloween commercials. Let's get through summer first. Can we please, folks? Huh? Can we? Can we? Well, that last set finished off with Squirrel Flower and Helicopters. Squirrel Flower is Ella O'Connor from Boston, and her record Say a Prayer to the Gods of Getting Going came out on August 21st. Before that was Weezer, and the song was The Show Must Go On from Weezer's Gold album, their 20th record, which came out on August 21st. And we started off that set with Bananarama and the new remix of Venus, celebrating Bananarama's Bananarama. Say that 10 times fast. Bananarama. It's actually not that hard. The 40th anniversary of True Confessions, which came out in 1986, if you don't want to do the math. I've got one more song for you. This is Juicy J. No, that's not entirely true. One song and a portion of a song. Juicy J, the song is Protect Your Peace from The Clock Don't Go Back. And that came out, I didn't find that out recently. This summer, July 31st. There you go, my friends. And the lyrics are great. Pay attention to them. The last thing I want to lead you with is this. Remember, the real flex ain't money. It's waking up every morning with a healthy mind and a grateful heart. Thanks for being here. I'm here every Sunday from 5 to 6. Come see me again. Bye-bye.

Stand tall through the struggle. Life shorter than it seemed. Can't celebrate too long. Gotta focus on the dream. I remember cold nights sitting, posted on the porch. Lights out in the house. The moonlight was the torch. Now I'm moving different. Had to tighten up my circle. Too many people smile in your face, secretly wanna hurt you. Jealousy contagious. Had to cut it at the root. Ungrateful folks around you, envy, wishing they was you. I stopped asking why and started looking in the mirror. Every lesson hit harder, every vision got clearer. Bad luck ain't always luck. Sometimes it's your decisions. Sometimes God removes people just to sharpen your position. Had to take time for myself, put the phone on silent. Peace became expensive, so I moved a little more private. Therapy sessions taught me wounds don't heal by hiding. Strong men cry too, that's the truth they keep denying. Opened my Bible, found strength inside the pages. Every chapter felt like wisdom from the elders through the ages. Love your neighbor as yourself, that's the message I embrace. Can't pour into nobody else if your own cup ain't straight. Fake love get exposed when the blessings start stacking. Folks cheer for your journey till they see it really happen. Then the energy get funny, conversations get strange. Same ones that said they love you start praying for your pain. So I protect my spirit like security at the gate. No room for bad intentions, no vacancy for hate. I ain't racing nobody, I'm just running my own route. Success ain't who ahead of you, it's who you became throughout. Memphis raised me tough, gave me rhythm, gave me soul. Taught me how to keep pushing when the world get cold. It's a beautiful city, gave the culture its sound. No matter where I go, that's forever my town. You see me smiling, but I'm strategic with my moves. Every loss was preparation, every star became a tool. Get up and choose your purpose, that's the quote of the day. And if they cross you twice, let them drift away. Protect your peace, read your Bible, go to therapy, cut off the fake, and remember, the real flex ain't money. It's waking up every morning with a healthy mind and a grateful heart.

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1: To all my loyal supporters, my fans, my family, first of all, I want to say welcome to Nas World 5-7 Radio, and I appreciate y'all for rocking with us this long, man, every Sunday. Even if it's been the same music for a while, y'all have been kicking with us. Y'all have still been tuning in. Y'all have still had faith and hope in what we got going on here, and I appreciate y'all for rocking with me. Things have definitely changed a lot since the last time that I was actually here live talking to y'all. I work on the weekends now, so me being live is going to be very minimal, very rare, and very difficult. So I do have to keep sending in mixes, and that's why y'all kind of keep hearing the same music. But I'm trying to still get new music in, so any artist out there who's listening, I don't care if you rap, sing, make beats, just make sure it's clean radio edited music. 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Again, that is the number 5-I-V-E, the number 7-E-V-E-N, bookings@gmail.com. I did have an artist who was supposed to get his song played first last week, but I had a lot going on. I've had a lot of life changes going on. I ain't really going to go into detail, but y'all just pray for me, man. Pray for the family. Send some love, man. A lot of hugs, you know what I mean? But I haven't really been able to get around to making sure that certain things were run smoothly. And that's a big apology on my end to all of the fans and supporters and everybody who was tuned in for that last week specifically. That was definitely on me. That's an L I'm going to have to take. And it comes with this business, man. It comes with life, and especially when you running your own business. You know, I'm doing all this by myself. I still don't have any co-hosts, any extra help with it. I'm running all this by myself, still taking care of my 10-month-old daughter, going to work, still trying to provide, pay bills, be a man, be a dad, be a father, so on and so forth. So, Just bear with me. Bear with me. And again, make sure y'all sending y'all stuff to 57bookings@gmail.com, the number 5-I-V-E, the number 7-E-V-E-N, bookings@gmail.com. And I promise, I will get y'all played. Man, this is my radio show. Shout out to Wayo for rocking with me. Shout out to everybody at Wayo for still believing in me and allowing me to still be here and allowing me to still showcase all of these talents and still get these people music heard, still get these artists music heard, still be able to unify and connect with my people out there, rather I'm in studio or out studio. And just understanding my situation and understanding everything that I'm going through, because we human, man, and life going life. And I just ask that grace for everybody who's listening, everybody who's tuning in, everybody who's supporting and wondering what's going on, where I've been, or why y'all keep hearing the same stuff every Sunday. I do have two new songs for today. I actually have three new songs that will play, but it's probably going to be just the same music y'all been hearing. Make sure y'all tapping in with these artists, man. A lot of these artists do have music on all platforms, so y'all can Shazam it. Y'all can search these names up, man. They screaming their names and their songs and all. I wish I was there live, bro. This would be so much easier if I was there live, but we're going to get it in order. We're going to get it right. We're going to get it how it's supposed to be. So without further ado, man, I just wanted to talk to y'all real quick, give y'all an update. Shout out to everybody who got their music playing, who sent some music in. I'm going to end up going back to the old playlist just to give y'all a refresher of where we came from, where we've been at, and just kind of a foreshadowing of where the future is going to go. And yeah, man, I love y'all, man. Times 5 plus 2, because I'm big 5'7". I miss y'all so much. I miss y'all so much, bro. Y'all don't even know, man. And please just put prayers up for me, man. Y'all got my email. hit me up. You know what I mean? Send some positive messages. Send some love, some light, man. I need it heavily around this time. And yeah, man, y'all stay safe. Y'all stay blessed out there. Stay making the positive decisions and unifying with each other how y'all supposed to. Make sure that y'all always doing the right thing. And even when stuff get harder, y'all get distracted, man. Y'all don't let that knock y'all off. Y'all pivot and y'all do what's going to make sure that y'all future is set up for the best future that you want, that you need, that you envision for yourself. You know what I mean? Make sure that you have that tenfold, honestly. Put down the drama, man. Let go of the drama. And honestly, y'all need to start thinking about situations like this. And I'm going to leave y'all with this. If today was the last day that I talked to you, if today was the last day that I saw you, I interacted with you, because we all know tomorrow is not promised, would we be okay with the interaction that we having? Would we be okay with the way that we talking to each other, the way we moving with each other? Would we be okay with any of that? And yeah, man, y'all need to start making y'all decisions, man. Tables turn, karma real, all that good stuff. So just make sure we always spreading love, we spreading respect, we spreading unity. And yeah, man, I love y'all, man. I love y'all. I love y'all so much. And I will be back soon, man. I will be back live soon. So y'all just keep that faith high, man. Stay tuned in. Make sure y'all telling y'all friends and family to tap in and send that music through, man. I would love to make a new mix. That's part of the reason why I ain't been making a new mix either. I ain't really been getting a lot of new music. But shout out Syka. He was the artist that was supposed to get played last week. So I am making sure that his song is the first to get played this week. And yeah, man, shout out everybody got their music in, man. I actually got another song too. I want to shout out this artist, YBG, Young Black and Gifted. They sent some new joint, Prime Time. Yeah, shout out Young Black and Gifted, man. My guys, they always sending some heat too, always. So yeah, man, make sure y'all tap in with these artists, man. Make sure y'all lock in. Make sure y'all stay locked in. And I love y'all, man. I just can't stress that enough, man. I'm through all of this, man. I'm spreading out love, positivity, unity, because you know what I mean? Everybody need that, and I know I need that heavily. But just stay positive, stay focused. Don't let nothing knock y'all off your pivot, man. And next Sunday is lit, you know that? So, yeah, man, without further ado, we out of here. Yeah.

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Small for that. A-H. Yeah. Yeah. Listen. Yeah. Yeah.

From DVD to the Blu-ray. We in doomsday, you see, can't move, man. Hoorah and hooray, you dudes grown groupies. This a new page, I'm something like Lupe. Luke Cage, kick fire like Luke Kane. You some fool, man, to argue with a fool, man. Y'all seen loose change, the truth I proclaim. Blow flame, y'all vampires with bloody fangs. 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I lock you down, you macho clown imposters. 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That clown shit is not allowed, I'm black and proud. The back of my, I'll back you down, I'm masterful. That you

You not the same as me. 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I've evolved, cause time is changing me. And the history ain't solved with slavery. The label we in the street will enable me. 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

0: Damn fools.
1: Yeah. 5-7. NEE be the bread gang, bread world mafia, GOD mafia. 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But when I think about it, it's like this, right?
0: Yeah.

0: Yeah, 5-7. 5-7. NWE be the bread gang now. Bread
1: what,
0: world
1: what's
0: mafia.
1: This? What's this?
0: Yeah, bread world mafia.
1: Is,
0: no other so similar.
1: Nah,
0: yeah.
1: Man,

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dedicate this song to little Junior Parker, a cousin of mine that's gone on, but we'd like to

And there you have it, listeners, our first set of the mystery theme show tonight. Yeah, welcome back to Turn the Tables here on WAO 104.3 FM. Yeah, we got a mystery theme tonight. So those first three songs were your first three clues. And what I'm really going to ask the listeners for tonight, anyone who's listening, I need audience participation, because you need to text me what you think the theme is. It's one word that all the songs tonight are going to have in common. So think about those first three. From the top of the show, I'm going to tell you what you heard. We started out with Henry Mancini and Moon River. Then we went to the Drifters, Under the Boardwalk. And Al Green, of course, how could you not know that? That was Take Me to the River. So think about those songs as we go through the show. And if the next set doesn't give it away, then I don't know what we're going to do. No one will... We'll see who texts in. So you got to text me at 585-203-WAYO when you think you know what the theme is. I'm going to get right back into the music. We got a lot to cover. So stay tuned, and I'll catch you at the next break.

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Man, can she knock it out of the park. Whew. Okay, so a little housekeeping here. We had two listeners text in. We had phone number ending in 466 with the answer of agua. I'll take that. And we had Buddy Dave with phone number 298. Thanks, Dave, for tuning in with water. So we got two correct listeners. Thanks. It was an easy one, especially after that last set. So let me get into what the next set is all about. It's a special two-song set, and it is two different artists performing the same song. The first is Marty Robbins, and the second is Joni Mitchell. They are both doing a song called Cool Water, and it was actually written in 1936 by a man named Bob Nolan. The song's about a parched man and his mule traveling a wasteland tormented by mirages. Yeah. Members of the Western Writers of America chose it as number 3 on the top 100 Western songs of all time. So I learned this by accident. It's quite a find for me to have two different artists performing the same song. They're very different, but I want you to hear the contrast. So first up is Marty Robbins with Cool Water, followed by Joni Mitchell's version of Cool Water. Enjoy, and I'll catch you at the break.

And there you have two versions of Cool Water. What'd you guys think? Well, I'm a big Joni Mitchell fan. That doesn't mean I like hers better. But what a contrast, and how exciting it was to find out that this guy named Bob Nolan wrote it in 1936, and two other artists picked it up and did their own thing with it. So I hope you enjoyed that. Yeah, you are listening to Turn the Tables on WAYO 104.3 FM in Rochester, New York, where we are way out right here for you, the listener. Impromptu trivia, that last song of Joni Mitchell's, had a backing vocals by someone pretty famous. Did anyone pick up on the male vocalist backing up Joni Mitchell in the song Cool Water? If you think you know who it was, if you heard his voice, text me your answer at 585-203-WAYO. And in the meantime, I'm going to tell you that the next set, I'm going to bring you some Led Zeppelin, some U2, and the Waterboys. So stay tuned, and I'll catch you at the break.

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And speaking of listeners, I got a special listener down in Atlanta, Georgia, Pine Lake, Georgia. She goes by Kalo. She's my sister, Christine, and she got Willie Nelson as the correct answer for the backing vocals to Joni Mitchell. He's got such a distinguished voice. I heard it too. It just made me so happy. Yay, Chris. Yay, Chris. Okay, so that was the show. I've got one song left. I'm going to close with a powerful song going out to my buddy Mike. He's a big fan of this artist. I'm not going to reveal the name yet. I'm just going to play the song when it's time. I had a lot of fun putting this show together. Hope you guys appreciated it. It's funny what you can do with one word when you look at song titles and do a little research. It all comes together quite nicely. A lot of variety, like I like to promise every week. And this week was no exception. Thank you for the audience participation. It makes it so fun when people text in. Interactive radio. I just love it. So I've just about got enough time for this last song. So the mic break here is going to be short. I am going to say what I always say, and that is music connects us. MLO out.